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Bach. 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I'm Melanie Renata.

Andrew Lawrence King and the Harp Consort played a suite of 16th century music compiled by Spanish organist Luis Venegas de Enestrosa. A cup of coffee, your favorite chair, and Sunday Baroque. Well, now you can customize your Sunday morning tradition with merch from the new Sunday Baroque shop. 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

0: Gabrielli players performed the 14th canzona by 16th century composer Giovanni Gabrielli. 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

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Joan Baptista

A Little Jazz Mass by Bob Chilcutt. He was a member of the King Singers for many years, and now he's a successful composer and educator. He led the Sirens with jazz pianist Alexander Hawkins, Michael Chilcutt, bass, and on drums, Derek Skrull.

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